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3: Raise your right hand and repeat after me. I pledge allegiance to the flag and the United States of America, and to the republic for which it stands, one nation, under God, indivisible, with liberty and justice for all. Congratulations, you're all now American citizens.

0: Attention all ladies, get on the dance floor. Cause it's going down, it's a party tonight, baby. Motio, featuring 36 Mafia.
1: Shake it, shake it like a rattlesnake. Move it like a rattlesnake. Shake it like a rattlesnake. 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